0: time zone am I on? What country am I in?
1: It doesn't matter. It's 5 o'clock somewhere.
0: It's always on 5 in Margaritaville, come to think of it.
1: Yeah, I heard that.
0: You've been there, haven't you?
1: Yes, sir.
0: I've seen your boat there.
1: I've been to Margaritaville a few times.
0: All right. Well, that's good.
1: Stumble my way back.
0: Okay. Well, we just want to make sure you can keep it between the navigational beacons.
1: Between the buoys. I got it.
0: All right. Well, it's 5 o'clock. Let's go somewhere.
1: I'm ready. Crank it up.
0: Let's get out of here.
1: I'm gone.
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day, Pop's Farm was a place to go. 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Y'all ain't listening. Them old

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Your home for Bill in the afternoon, Tim Nixon at night, and the best country variety all day long. 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
1: The stars of yesterday and today are on Stock Country 106.7. Good Wednesday morning. I'm Johnny Miller. We'll have a complete look at your Stock Country forecast next. Right now, it is time for a check of your Stock Country news and sports this morning. 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
2: Grand Traverse County prosecutors say 10 to 15 of the 47 people accused of misconduct in an Interlochen Center for the Arts investigation could potentially face prosecution depending on the statute of limitations. The investigation documented dozens of allegations of sexual misconduct, most reportedly occurring before 2000. Prosecutors have also referred two allegations involving Epstein, a former donor, to law enforcement for further investigation. Michigan voters will decide in November whether to hold a constitutional convention to rewrite the state's constitution. The question comes every 16 years. If approved, 148 delegates would draft a new constitution. Opponents warn it could create uncertainty across state government and cost taxpayers up to $80 million. Supporters, including some Republican legislative leaders, say the constitution needs a broader review. A yes vote would not automatically replace the current constitution. Any new constitution would still need voter approval. The Carp Lake River Bridge along the North Country National Scenic Trail in Emmett County has been replaced after years of erosion problems. The Michigan DNR replaced the aging wooden bridge with an 80-foot fiberglass bridge in the Mackinac State Forest. The project had been in the works since at least 2018, but rising construction costs during the pandemic delayed the work. In sports, the Tigers beat Cleveland 6-4 to open up a huge six-game homestand against a pair of their division rivals. As they continue to fight to sneak into the final wildcard spot, they now sit one game under 500 at 59-60. The Tigers will look to get the series win tonight at 6:40. Framber Valdez will be on the mound.
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1: Patchy fog this morning, otherwise sunny today with highs near 80. We'll see mostly clear skies and lows down to 55 tonight. Partly sunny and near 80 tomorrow, and then sunshine and 78 on Friday. 57 in Petoskey right now, 65 in Traverse City, 59 in Gaylord. Rascal Flats now on Star Country 106.7.

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Lady A on Star Country 106.7. We played the stars of yesterday and today. Johnny Miller with you on this Wednesday morning. Another day of sunshine, though we will see fog this morning and tomorrow morning. So be aware of that as you're heading out. Make sure those fog lights are on so you can be seen. We'll have sunshine otherwise, with highs right around 80 over the next several days. We'll have a complete look at your Star Country forecast within the next 15 minutes. Montgomery Gentry, Tim McGraw, and Leanne Rimes all up. After Luke Combs and Sleepless in a Hotel Room, now on Star Country 106.7.

0: Murphy and Rhymes on Star Country 106.7. We play the stars of yesterday and today. I'm Johnny Miller, and this is the Pure American Country Radio Minute on Star Country 106.7.
1: Once a day. Hey, it's Zach Bennett with today's Pure American Country Radio Minute, celebrating the birthday of Connie Smith, born this date in 1941, Elkhart, Indiana. She grew up in West Virginia and Ohio in a family of 14 children, and while recovering from a lawnmower accident at 18, she taught herself guitar. In 1963, she won an Ohio talent contest and caught the attention of Opry star Bill Anderson. He brought her to Nashville, helped her appear on the Ernest Tubb Midnight Jamboree, and supplied demos that earned her an RCA contract. In July of 64, producer Bob Ferguson took Connie into RCA Studio B and recorded Bill Anderson's song Once a Day. They released it as her first single, and it spent 8 weeks at number one. Connie joined the Grand Ole Opry the following year, and she's been there ever since, 61 years now. And she never sounded like she was trying to impress you. She sounded like the song had left her no choice but to sing it. I'm Zach Bennett. That's today's Pure American Country Radio Minute.
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0: Star Country 106.7. We play the stars of yesterday and today. I'm Johnny Miller. We do appreciate you spending time so far with us on this Wednesday morning. We will see some sunshine, though areas of fog this morning. A complete look at your Star Country forecast in just a few minutes. Right now, Nick Rudy is here with your Star Country news and sports on Star Country 106.7.
1: Grand Traverse County prosecutors say 10 to 15 of the 47 people accused of misconduct in an Interlochen Center for the Arts investigation

0: could potentially face prosecution depending on the statute of limitations. The investigation documented dozens of allegations of sexual misconduct, most reportedly occurring before 2000. Prosecutors have also referred two allegations involving Epstein, a former donor, to law enforcement for further investigation. Michigan voters will decide in November whether to hold a constitutional convention to rewrite the state's constitution. The question comes every 16 years. If approved, 148 delegates would draft a new constitution. Opponents warn it could create uncertainty across state government and cost taxpayers up to $80 million. Supporters, including some Republican legislative leaders, say the constitution needs a broader review. A yes vote would not automatically replace the current constitution. Any new constitution would still need voter approval. The Carp Lake River Bridge along the North Country National Scenic Trail in Emmett County has been replaced after years of erosion problems. The Michigan DNR replaced the aging wooden bridge with an 80-foot fiberglass bridge in the Mackinac State Forest. The project had been in the works since at least 2018, but rising construction costs during the pandemic delayed the work. In sports, the Tigers beat Cleveland 6-4 to open up a huge six-game homestand against a pair of their division rivals. As they continue to fight to sneak into the final wildcard spot, they now sit one game under 500 at 59-60. The Tigers will look to get the series win tonight at 6:40. Framber Valdez will be on the mound. Star Country
1: Weather. Patchy fog this morning, otherwise sunshine today with highs right around 80, mostly clear. It was down to 55 tonight. We'll see near 80-degree temperatures tomorrow with partly sunny skies, and then sunny and 78 on Friday. 57 in Petoskey, 65 in Traverse City, 59 in Gaylord. Classic cut now from Shenandoah. Two Dozen Roses on Star Country 106.

The band Perry on Stock Country 106.7. We play the stars of yesterday and today. A little bit of a foggy morning. Otherwise, we'll see sunshine today with highs right around 80. We'll have a complete look at your Stock Country forecast within the next 15 minutes or so. We'll also be hearing from Tracy Lawrence, Billy Currington, and Sawyer Brown. We'll also talk about how you could score tickets to see Brothers Osborne. And that'll be a great concert, and it will be in Northern Michigan. All the details in just about 7 minutes on Stock Country 106.7.

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0: Sawyer Brown, as we head towards 7 on Stock Country 106.7. We played the stars of yesterday and today. I'm Johnny Miller, and this will be the third day we'll be qualifying listeners for Brothers Osborne tickets. They will be in Northern Michigan, the Kresge Auditorium to be exact, August 27th, and you could qualify. We have a chance for you today three times to hear the Stock Country ticket window open. 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

I saw the old man's face, front page obituary. He was a millionaire. He left his fortune to some guy he barely knew. His kids were mad as hell.

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1: 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I'm Johnny Miller. We'll have a complete look at your Stock Country forecast next. Right now, it is time for a check of your Stock Country news and sports this morning. 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
2: Grand Traverse County prosecutors say 10 to 15 of the 47 people accused of misconduct in an Interlochen Center for the Arts investigation could potentially face prosecution depending on the statute of limitations. The investigation documented dozens of allegations of sexual misconduct, most reportedly occurring before 2000. Prosecutors have also referred two allegations involving Epstein, a former donor, to law enforcement for further investigation. Michigan voters will decide in November whether to hold a constitutional convention to rewrite the state's constitution. The question comes every 16 years. If approved, 148 delegates would draft a new constitution. Opponents warn it could create uncertainty across state government and cost taxpayers up to $80 million. Supporters, including some Republican legislative leaders, say the constitution needs a broader review. A yes vote would not automatically replace the current constitution. Any new constitution would still need voter approval. The Carp Lake River Bridge along the North Country National Scenic Trail in Emmett County has been replaced after years of erosion problems. The Michigan DNR replaced the aging wooden bridge with an 80-foot fiberglass bridge in the Mackinac State Forest. The project had been in the works since at least 2018, but rising construction costs during the pandemic delayed the work. In sports, the Tigers beat Cleveland 6-4 to open up a huge six-game homestand against a pair of their division rivals. As they continue to fight to sneak into the final wildcard spot, they now sit one game under 500 at 59-60. The Tigers will look to get the series win tonight at 6:40. Framber Valdez will be on the mound.
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1: Star Country Weather. Patchy fog this morning, otherwise sunshine with highs near 80 today. Mostly clear. We'll see lows get down to about 55 tonight. Partly sunny and near 80 tomorrow. Sunny and 78 on Friday. 56 in Petoskey right now. 64 in Traverse City. 59 in Gaylord. Here's Brantley Gilbert. 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

Chris Young, getting you home. The Black Dress Song on Star Country 106.7. We played the stars of yesterday and today. Patchy fog still hanging around for some areas in northern Michigan this morning. Once that burns off, it'll be sunshine all day today with highs right around 80. We'll have a complete look at your Star Country forecast within the next 15 minutes or so. We'll be hearing from Keith Urban, Shania Twain, and Travis Tritt. We'll also talk about towels. How often should you reuse a towel before tossing it in the hamper? That's a good question. We'll find out in just about 7 minutes on Star Country 106.7.

0: Travis Tritt on Stock Country 106.7. We play the stars of yesterday and today. Johnny Miller with you. Thanks for getting ready with us and spending your time with us on this Wednesday morning. Yeah, speaking of getting ready, I noticed a recent poll from 24,000 Americans, and they were asked this question. And I think it's appropriate as you get ready this morning. How many times do you typically use a bath towel before washing it? How many uses before it goes in a hamper and heads into the wash? Well, 40% of Americans say 2 or 3 times. That's the number one answer. Now, the second most popular answer, washing it after 4 or 5 uses. Some people say, and only 10%, 5 or 6 uses. Now, my question, after so many uses, doesn't it start to, I don't know, maybe get a little ripe after just air drying and what have you? Well, according to the American Cleaning Institute, a person can use a bath towel 3 to 4 times before washing it, providing that it dries completely. 3 or 4 times acceptable for drying completely. However, the moisture, the dead skin cells, yeah, breeding ground for bacteria if it doesn't completely dry and it stays a bit damp. So 3 or 4 times, I guess. I don't know about that. Still might be a little unsanitary, at least for me anyway. What do you think about that? Send me a text, let me know at 231-545-1067. New sports and weather in just about 10 minutes on Stock Country 106.7.
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0: Star Country 106.7, we play the stars of yesterday and today. Johnny Miller with you on a bit of a foggy morning, at least in some areas of northern Michigan. We will see sunshine today with highs near 80. We'll have a complete look at your Star Country forecast within the next few minutes. 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
1: A 25-year-old Texas man has been arrested in connection with a January ATM robbery in Interlochen. The Grand Traverse County Sheriff's Office says Latarian Jones faces 7 felony charges, including safe-breaking, larceny, and firearm offenses. Investigators worked with agencies in several states before Jones was arrested. He's being held in the Grand Traverse County Jail. Water levels are dropping at Roberts and Cochran Lakes in Sheboygan County as the state begins removing the aging dam that created the lakes. However, local residents are continuing their fight to preserve the lakes and hope to raise about $107,000 for engineering, permits, and construction of a plan to restore the lakes to their previous levels. An Otsego County community is rallying to repair Little League fields after vandals broke into an equipment shed, damaged fencing, and scattered equipment across the field over the weekend. League President Aaron Laws says the community quickly cleaned up the damage. Trowbridge Companies is now sending crews to help with repairs, while donations are funding security cameras and gates to prevent future incidents.
2: In sports, the Tigers beat Cleveland 6-4 to open up a huge 6-game homestand against a pair of their division rivals. As they continue to fight to sneak into the final wildcard spot, they now sit 1 game under 500 at 59-60. The Tigers will look to get the series win tonight at 6:40. Framber Valdez will be on the mound.
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0: Patchy fog this morning, otherwise sunshine throughout the day today with highs near 80, mostly clear, and 55 tonight. Partly sunny with highs near 80 tomorrow, and then sunshine with highs at around 75 on Friday.

Detroit City, pulled in this country kitchen. 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

Martina McBride on Star Country 106.7. We play the stars of yesterday and today. Patchy fog this morning, sunshine otherwise today with highs near 80. We'll see a little sunshine and 80 tomorrow too, and all sun on Friday. We'll have a complete look at your Star Country forecast in about 15 minutes. Reba, Hardy, Kenny Chesney, all up after Morgan Wallen. And we have some details about a race this Saturday I think you'll enjoy. It'll be fun for the whole family. Details within the next 7 minutes on Star Country 106.7.

0: Kenny Chesney, and There Goes My Life on Stock Country 106.7. Play the stars of yesterday and today. Johnny Miller with you. We head toward 8, and there will be another race this Saturday at the Northern Michigan Speedway. It will be great family fun. The price is quite reasonable, I have to say. The gates will open at 4, time trials at 5, green flag will drop at 7. The pit pass is $30 if you want just regular tickets for the family. And yourself, well, $15 for adults, $10 for seniors, kids 5 to 12, $5. Complete details about this race and other races and about the Northern Michigan Speedway at northernmichiganspeedway.net. Now, tomorrow morning, I will be posting our usual Thursday Northern Michigan Speedway racing event post. That is where you can qualify for either a family 4-pack or 2-pit passes simply by posting your reply. Do that throughout the day tomorrow, and then we'll choose a winner late tomorrow afternoon for either the family 4-pack or 2-pit passes. 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

0: wake up and get your day going with continuous country favorites. 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
1: The stars of yesterday and today are on Star Country 106.7. Hopefully you're doing well on this Wednesday morning. I'm Johnny Miller. We'll have a complete look at your Star Country forecast up next. Right now it's time for a check of your Star Country news and sports this morning. 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
2: A 25-year-old Texas man has been arrested in connection with a January ATM robbery in Interlochen. The Grand Traverse County Sheriff's Office says Latarian Jones faces 7 felony charges, including safe-breaking, larceny, and firearm offenses. Investigators worked with agencies in several states before Jones was arrested. He's being held in the Grand Traverse County Jail. Water levels are dropping at Roberts and Cochran Lakes in Sheboygan County as the state begins removing the aging dam that created the lakes. However, local residents are continuing their fight to preserve the lakes and hope to raise about $107,000 for engineering, permits, and construction of a plan to restore the lakes to their previous levels. An Otsego County community is rallying to repair Little League fields after vandals broke into an equipment shed, damaged fencing, and scattered equipment across the field over the weekend. League President Aaron Laws says the community quickly cleaned up the damage. Trowbridge Companies is now sending crews to help with repairs, while donations are funding security cameras and gates to prevent future incidents. In sports, the Tigers beat Cleveland 6-4 to open up a huge 6-game homestand against a pair of their division rivals. As they continue to fight to sneak into the final wildcard spot, they now sit 1 game under 500 at 59-60. The Tigers will look to get the series win tonight at 6:40. Framber Valdez will be on the mound.
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1: Patchy fog this morning, otherwise sunshine today with highs near 80. Mostly clear with lows down to 55 tonight. We'll see a little bit of sunshine and near 80 tomorrow, and then sunny with a high of 78 on Friday. 59 right now in Petoskey, 68 in Traverse City, 63 in Gaylord. 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

0: Big and Rich on Star Country 106.7. We play the stars of yesterday and today. Still area seeing patchy fog this morning. We will see sunshine throughout the day today with highs near 80. A little bit of sunshine in near 80 tomorrow, too. And sunshine for Friday. We'll have a complete look at your Star Country forecast within the next 15 minutes or so. Alan Jackson and Jimmy Buffett, John Michael Montgomery, and Tanya Tucker. They're all up after Bottle Rockets on Star Country 106.7.
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0: Yeah, there's going to be a food drive Monday, August 17th. That's this upcoming Monday from 10 until 1 on M119 in Harbor Springs at the Keller Williams Northern Michigan Horizon. 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

0: time zone am I on? What country am I in?
1: It doesn't matter. It's 5 o'clock somewhere.
0: It's always on 5 in Margaritaville, come to think of it.
1: Yeah, I heard that.
0: You've been there, haven't you?
1: Yes, sir.
0: I've seen your boat there.
1: I've been to Margaritaville a few times.
0: All right. Well, that's good.
1: Stumble my way back.
0: Okay. Well, we just want to make sure you can keep it between the navigational beacons.
1: Between the buoys. I got it.
0: All right. Well, it's 5 o'clock. Let's go somewhere.
1: I'm ready, Craig.

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0: Star Country 106.7. We played the stars of yesterday and today. Johnny Miller with you on this Wednesday. We'll have a complete look at your Star Country forecast within the next few minutes. Right now, it is time for a final check of your Star Country news and sports this morning with Nick Rudy on Star Country 106.7.
1: A 25-year-old Texas man has been arrested in connection with a January ATM robbery in Interlochen. The Grand Traverse County Sheriff's Office says Latarian Jones faces 7 felony charges, including safe-breaking, larceny, and firearm offenses. Investigators worked with agencies in several states before Jones was arrested. He's being held in the Grand Traverse County Jail. Water levels are dropping at Roberts and Cochran Lakes in Sheboygan County as the state begins removing the aging dam that created the lakes. However, local residents are continuing their fight to preserve the lakes and hope to raise about $107,000 for engineering, permits, and construction of a plan to restore the lakes to their previous levels. An Otsego County community is rallying to repair Little League fields after vandals broke into an equipment shed, damaged fencing, and scattered equipment across the field over the weekend. League President Aaron Laws says the community quickly cleaned up the damage. Trowbridge Companies is now sending crews to help with repairs, while donations are funding security cameras and gates to prevent future incidents.
2: In sports, the Tigers beat Cleveland 6-4 to open up a huge 6-game homestand against a pair of their division rivals as they continue to fight to sneak into the final.

0: wildcard spot. They now sit one game under 500 at 59-16. The Tigers will look to get the series win tonight at 6:40. Framber Valdez will be on the mound. Star Country
1: Weather. Still some areas of northern Michigan seeing fog this morning. That will go away relatively soon. Sunshine expected today with highs right around 80. We'll see mostly clear skies and lows down to 55 tonight. Partly sunny and near 80 tomorrow. Sunny and near 80 on Friday. It is 61 right now with Petoskey, 69 in Traverse City, 65 in Gaylord. 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

great classic up there from Willie Nelson on Stock Country 106.7. I'm Johnny Miller. Thanks for spending time with us so far on this Wednesday. You know we have some great classic cuts coming up Saturday morning at 6, as we do every Saturday morning. Weekend in the country, Craig Orndorff will be counting down the top 20 country music songs from back in 1993. And it'll have some timeline and pop culture trivia as well. Here's Toby Keith on Stock Country 106.7.

0: Joe Nichols on Star Country 106.7. We're heading toward 9. I'm Johnny Miller. Thanks for spending time with us so far on this Wednesday morning. And speaking of 9, we'll have the ticket window open at 9, noon, and 3 for your chance to qualify for Brothers Osborne tickets. They are going to be at the Kresge Auditorium August 27th. And if you would like to score tickets, well, we'll have your chance, like I said, 9, noon, and 3 today. The Star Country ticket window will open. And, of course, tomorrow and Friday. So you have 9 more chances to qualify. Just be listening for the Star Country ticket window to open. Be caller 10 when you hear it, and you'll be qualified. Like I said, 9 o'clock, right around the corner, and your chance at Brothers Osborne tickets from Star Country 106.7.
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1: We have tickets to see Brothers Osborne, and if you would like to go see them at the Kresge Auditorium August 27th, be caller 10 now, 231-545-1067. Taking caller 10 right now to qualify for Brothers Osborne tickets. 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Why not see them at the Kresge Auditorium on August 27th? 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Be caller 10. We'll get you qualified. 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

To McGraw, where the green grass grows on Stock Country 106.7. Well, we'll have another chance for you to qualify for Brothers Osborne tickets at noon with the Stock Country ticket window. We'll also, tomorrow, have a chance for you to win either a family...

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draw where the green grass grows on Stock Country 106.7. Well, we'll have another chance for you to qualify for Brothers Osborne tickets at noon with the Stock Country ticket window. We'll also tomorrow have a chance for you to win either a family four-pack or two-pit passes to the Northern Michigan Speedway racing event on Saturday. I'll have more details on how you can score those passes within the next 10 minutes on Stock Country 106.7.

0: Darius Rucker as we head toward 10 here on Stock Country 106.7. We play the stars of yesterday and today. Johnny Miller with you. Looking forward to another race this Saturday at the Northern Michigan Speedway. The gates will open at 4. Time trials at 5. Green flag at 7 o'clock. Family fun. As always, tickets are just $15 for adults, $10 for seniors, $5 for kids 5 to 12. If you want to get in the nitty-gritty with a pit pass or two, they're just $30 each. Details about the race and the rest of the season at northernmichiganspeedway.net. Tomorrow we'll have our Facebook post up, and we'll have a chance for you to win either a family four-pack or two pit passes to this Saturday show. 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We'll do that instantly for you, and then we'll choose winners late in the afternoon tomorrow for those tickets and passes. All right, 60 minutes of continuous country favorites next on Star Country 106.7.
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0: Sunny today with a high around 80, mostly clear. It lows down to 55 tonight. We'll see a little sun tomorrow with highs near 80. Sunny and 78 on Friday. 67 in Petoskey right now. 72 in Traverse City. 71 in Gaylord.
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the day, Potts Farm was a place to go. Load a truck up, hit the dirt road. Jumped the barbed wire, spread the word. Light the bonfire and call the girls. King and the Can and the Marlboro Man. Jack and Jim were a few good men. 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And all this small town, he said, she said. 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Man, that talk is getting old. 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Watch your mouth. Before I have to knock that loud mouth out. I'm tired of talking, man. Y'all ain't listening. Them old dirt.

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We play the stars of yesterday and today, a little after 10. Johnny Miller with you. We're inside 60 minutes of continuous country favorites. We're going to be hearing from Sugarland, Jody Messina, and Brooks and Dunn after Alan Jackson, and Living on Love on Star Country 106.7.

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We played the stars of yesterday and today. 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
1: Dierks Bentley and Sideways on Stock Country 106.7. 60 minutes of continuous country favorites roll on. We'll be talking about how you can win Brothers Osborne tickets. They will be in Northern Michigan at the end of the month. All the details within the next 15 minutes after George Strait on Stock Country 106.7.

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2: Turn it up, song. All right, boy. 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Left, left, left, right, left.

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0: Kathy Mateo with a classic cut, 18 Wheels and a Dozen Roses on Star Country 106.7. We're on our way toward 11. I'm Johnny Miller. It has been a pleasure. But before I do head out, I want to let you know that Brothers Osborne will be in Northern Michigan August 27th at the Kresge Auditorium in Interlochen. Would you like to see them? Well, we have some tickets to give away, and all you have to do is listen each weekday this week at 9, noon, and 3. We already did it at 9 this morning, but we will have two more chances with Dino at noon and Bill at 3. So listen for the Star Country ticket window to open during those times. Be caller 10. You will be qualified instantly. And speaking of Dino, he's up next with 60 minutes of continuous country favorites on Star Country 106.7.
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5: Star Country Weather.
0: Sunny this afternoon with highs right around 80, mostly clear, and lows down to 55 tonight. We'll see a little bit of sunshine and near 80 tomorrow, and then all day sunny on Friday with a high of 78. 72 in Petoskey right now, 75 in Traverse City, 74 in Gaylord.
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Star Country, 106.7, the stars of yesterday and today. Hello there. Hope your Wednesday is off to a great start. Dino with you until 3, and we're going to have another chance for you to qualify for Brothers Osborne tickets at Interlochen on August 27th. That'll be coming up in the noon lunch hour. Be listening and be ready to be caller number 10 when you hear the ticket window open. Right now, though, Morgan Wallen and I'm the Problem on Star Country, 106.7.

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Star Country 106.7, the stars of yesterday and today. How about those Tigers? Just one game below 500 now. And if the Rangers lose and the Tigers win, the Tigers will be even closer to a playoff spot. Of course, they have to keep winning to keep going, you know, and everything. And there's a lot of season left. But from where the Tigers were 3 weeks ago, it's looking a lot better now. Here's Carrie Underwood, blown away. 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
0: Some clouds out there right now, but we're expecting mostly sunny skies with a high of 81. Increasing cloudiness tonight, low 61. Thursday, partly sunny, high 81. And Thursday night, mostly cloudy, but gradually becoming clear overnight with a low around 61. That's your forecast, Star Country 106.7.
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1: 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Time to qualify somebody for the Brothers Osborne live in Interlochen, August 27th. It could be you. All you have to do is be calling number 10 right now at 231-545-1067, and you will be qualified for those tickets. 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

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Hey, Luke Combs may have an announcement coming up soon about a Ford Field show. He'd probably be the next one that makes sense to do it. So be listening for that, and we'll give you the details as soon as we get them. But it sounds like that's the rumor out there that he's going to do a Ford Field show. Here's Luke Combs right now back in the saddle on Star Country 106.7.

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Checking out the National Day calendar for today. Ooh, it is National Vinyl Record Day. I've kind of got back into vinyl a lot lately. National Julianne Fries Day, National Middle Child Day, and those are what's on the National Day calendar for August 12th. Hope you're having a good one so far. This is Love Without End. Amen. George Strait, Star Country 106.7.

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0: some clouds out there right now, but we're expecting mostly sunny skies with a high of 81. Increasing cloudiness tonight, low 61. Thursday, partly sunny, high 81. And Thursday night, mostly cloudy, but gradually becoming clear overnight with a low around 61. That's your forecast. 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

Star Country 106.7, the stars of yesterday and today. What do you think about AI music? Are you a fan or no? I am not a fan of it. I think the real artists are out there and lots of talent, and a lot of those artists should not be replaced with AI artists. So Spotify is finally coming around to that. Spotify is now going to tag AI artists and cut them out of its recommendations, which is a good move in my opinion. Spotify should have done that from the get-go. And some of the artists kind of pushed back on it and said they would take their stuff off of Spotify if Spotify didn't act on that, because it's taking away from real humans making real art by having the AI artists put in the recommendations section. So Spotify has listened, and hopefully that's the beginning of them listening to more things, because they really actually need to. Here's John Party, Friday Night Heartbreaker on Star Country 106.7.

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Star Country 106.7, the stars of yesterday and today. Norma Jean Riley from Diamond Rio. Well, if you like a good craft and vendor show this weekend, you are in luck. There's one Saturday, 10 till 3, at the historic front lawn at the Village at Grand Traverse Commons. The event is free to attend, great for all ages, and it's happening 10 till 3 on Saturday. Stop out, get some bargains. Here is Highway 20 Ride from the Zac Brown Band on Star Country 106.7.

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Star Country 106.7, the stars of yesterday and today. Ella Langley, she has had an impressive chart run, and she was getting ready to break a chart record. And guess what? Her duet partner, Morgan Wallen, his new single, Been By Now, debuted at number one, pushing her to number two 1 week before she would have broke the record. That's okay. She's doing fine. She's doing fine. Here's Johnny Cash, Ring of Fire, on Star Country 106.7.

0: some clouds out there right now, but we're expecting mostly sunny skies with a high of 81. Increasing cloudiness tonight, low 61. Thursday, partly sunny, high 81. And Thursday night, mostly cloudy, but gradually becoming clear overnight with a low around 61. That's your forecast. 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

Star Country 106.7, the stars of yesterday and today, Alan Jackson. Well, do you think people are going to the movies again? It kind of looks like it. Domestic summer box office revenues hit $4 billion on Monday, marking only the second time the milestone has been reached since the pandemic. The last occurrence was 2023's... Barbenheimer summer, they call it, which reached $4.09 billion. This year's total still has weeks to grow before Labor Day. Spider-Man Brand New Day leads all titles with $655 million domestically and $1.67 billion globally. The Odyssey is following with $460 million stateside and $1.1 billion worldwide. And hits like Backrooms and Obsession helped offset misfires like The Mandalorian and Grogu and Moana. Exhibitors believe 2026 could be the first post-pandemic year to surpass $10 billion annually. So they're setting their sights a lot higher, and people seem to be going back to the movie theater. That's good to see. I went for the first time in a long time this year, so I enjoyed being back in the movie theater and watching a movie that way and experiencing it that way rather than doing the home thing, even though that is comfortable. Here's Dylan Scott on Star Country 106.7.

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Keith Urban, days go by. Hope your day is going well for you so far. Thank you for tuning in to Star Country. 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

0: Star Country 106.7, the stars of yesterday and today. It is about time for me to get going. But before I go, I've got time for one more last check of the weather for today. Star Country weather. Not as much sun as we were expecting, but hopefully some sunshine where you're at. High of 81. Increasing cloudiness tonight, low 61. Thursday, sunshine with a high of 80. And Thursday night, partly cloudy, low 62. That is all for me. That's your forecast. And Bill's up next, and Bill's got your next chance to qualify for those Brothers Osborne tickets for August 27th at Interlochen. So be listening for when that ticket window opens. It's coming up just after 3 on Star Country 106.7.
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1: All right, I'm looking for caller number 10. Caller number 10, I'm looking for you. Going to give you a chance to see the Brothers Osborne right here in Northern Michigan. They're going to be at Kresge Auditorium August 27th. 231-545-1067. 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Caller number 10, I am looking for you. Let's make you a winner this afternoon. It's the Zach Brown Band and Jimmy Buffett in the middle of a 60-minute continuous country music sweep on Star Country 106.7.

Star Country 106.7 playing the stars of yesterday and today. It's Bill with you on this Wednesday. Yeah, the tough part is done. It's downhill from here to Friday. Awesome job, y'all. Blake Shelton, Stay Country or Die Trying right now on Star Country 106.7.

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We're Star Country 106.7. Hey, don't forget, we're your country concert connection to the stars all this week. Listen for that Star Country ticket window to open at 9, noon, and 3. That's going to be your chance to win tickets to see Brothers Osborne. They're going to be at Kresge Auditorium on August 27th. Now get this, when you hear that Star Country ticket window open, be caller number 10 on the Star Country studio lines. 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If you're caller number 10, we're going to qualify you to win. It's Kenny Chesney and Don't Blink on Star Country 106.7.

From Reba McEntire to Lainey Wilson, the stars of yesterday and today play here. When I slip off this little rock. 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

0: 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Keith Urban wrapping up 60 minutes of continuous country favorites. It's Somebody Like You on this Wednesday. And tomorrow, make sure to head over to our Facebook page. Look for that Northern Michigan Speedway Facebook post. Now leave a reply for a chance to win either a family four-pack or two pit passes to this coming weekend's races. By the way, we're going to draw those winners tomorrow just after 5. You could be going to Northern Michigan Speedway this weekend on us. For all the details, head on over to northernmichiganspeedway.net. Still on the way, we'll take a look at your weather, and I have Brooks and Dunn, Boot Scoot and Boogie, when we come back on Star Country 106.7.
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0: Well, we have sunny skies today, high in the upper 70s, lower 80s in some areas. Tonight, increasing clouds, low around 57. Tomorrow, patchy fog early morning, otherwise mostly sunny, high 78. Friday calls for mostly sunny skies, and Saturday, mostly sunny, 79. Currently, Petoskey has 79, Gaylord 83. It's 81 right now in Traverse City.
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It's Bill with you just in the 4 o'clock hour on this Wednesday afternoon with the Zach Brown Band and Chicken Fried on Star Country 106.7.

playing the stars of yesterday and today. We're Star Country 106.7, saying hi to JJ from Indian River on this Wednesday afternoon. How about Jordan Davis? I ain't saying on Star Country 106.7.

0: race car. 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
1: 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Taylor Swift just about 20 minutes after the hour with our song. It's Bill with you on this Wednesday. And you know, we are your country concert connection to the stars. And this

week. Listen for the Star Country ticket window to open at 9, noon, and 3. That's going to be your chance to win tickets to see the Brothers Osborne right here in Northern Michigan. They're going to be at Kresge Auditorium August 27th. You get a chance to win on us. When you hear that Star Country ticket window open, simply be caller number 10 on our Star Country studio lines, 231-545-1067, and you're going to be qualified to win. It's that easy. Your next chance comes up tomorrow morning with Johnny Miller. John Michael Montgomery right now. This is Be My Baby tonight on Star Country 106.7.

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This lady blowing up in the country music world. 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

0: Star Country 106.7 playing the stars of yesterday and today. Mel McDaniel wrapping up 60 minutes of continuous country favorites as we get close to quitting time. And this coming Saturday, make sure to join Craig Orndorff for Weekend in the Country. He's going to be counting down the top 20 country songs from this week, 1993. He has that timeline, pop culture trivia. Going to be talking about the headlines back in the day, maybe some of the movie releases. Really brings back the memories. That happens this coming Saturday, 6 to 8. It's Weekend in the Country with Craig Orndorff. Hey, still on the way, we'll take a look at your weather. I have Luke Combs and Leanne Womack is going to kick off another hour of continuous country favorites when we come back on Star Country 106.7.
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0: Sunny skies in the forecast this afternoon. Upper 70s, lower 80s in some areas. Tonight, increasing clouds, low around 57. Tomorrow, patchy fog early morning, otherwise mostly sunny with a high near 78. Friday calls for mostly sunny skies, high 79. Saturday, mostly sunny, 79. Currently, Petoskey has 78, Boyne City, 82. It's 82 right now in Traverse City.
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Officially quitting time for some. Tal Ketchum, Small Town, Saturday night. In the middle of a 60-minute continuous country music sweep on Star Country 106.7.

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Happy birthday going out to Casey Affleck, Cara Delevingne, and Sir Mix-a-Lot. 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

0: 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We're Star Country 106.7. It's Joe Diffie on this Wednesday, Pickup Man. Make sure to tune in tomorrow morning for your next chance for those Brothers Osborne tickets. That's right. All this week, listen for the Star Country ticket window to open at 9, noon, and 3. It's going to be your chance to win those tickets to see the Brothers Osborne Kresge Auditorium on August 27th. Now, when you hear that Star Country ticket window open, your job is so easy. All you have to do, be caller number 10 on our Star Country studio line, 231-545-1067, and you're going to be qualified to win. Next chance, tomorrow morning. 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In the middle of a 60-minute continuous country music sweep, it's Tim McGraw, my next 30 years on Star Country 106.7.
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0: Star Country 106.7 playing the stars of yesterday and today. Darius Rucker and Wagon Wheel on this Wednesday, just about 10 minutes before the 6 o'clock hour. Hey, are you looking for unforgettable weekend plans that won't cost a single dime? 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
2: Weather. Well, your weather for tonight, increasing clouds, low around 57. For tomorrow, patchy fog between 7 and 8, otherwise mostly sunny, high 78. Friday calls for mostly sunny skies, high 79. Saturday, sunny 79. And Sunday, a chance of showers and thunderstorms before 2, partly sunny, high 75. Currently, Petoskey has 78, Alanson 80. It's 80 right now in Traverse City. It's Shania Twain.
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Well, good afternoon. It's Bill with you. Just in the 6 o'clock hour by request, it's Kenny Chesney. No shoes, no shirt, no problem. In the middle of a 60-minute continuous country music sweep on Star Country 106.7.

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playing the stars of yesterday and today. We're Star Country 106.7 Rascal Flats with Life is a Highway. It's Bill with you on this Wednesday, and I sure hope your day is going well. Don't forget, Fill the Bus Food Drive. It's happening. It's benefiting the Northman Den Food Pantry. It's going down Monday, August 17th from 10 to 1 at 8422 M119 in Harbor Springs. Now, the goal, fill the entire school bus with non-perishable food and personal care items to help stock the Northman Den food pantries before the school year begins. And you can do your part. By the way, every donation makes a difference for local fans. It's Tim McGraw. I like it. I love it. In the middle of a 60-minute continuous country music sweep on Star Country 106.7.

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0: Star Country 106.7, playing the stars of yesterday and today. Hank Williams Jr., family tradition as we get close to the 7 o'clock hour. I want to thank you for spending time with me. And listen, we'll do this again tomorrow at 3. Don't forget, tomorrow morning at 9, your next chance at those Brothers Osborne tickets. 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We're going to make a winner out of you. Still on the way, we'll take a look at your weather, and I also have Lee Bryce when we come back on Star Country 106.7.
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0: Weather. Taking a look at your weather for tonight. Increasing clouds, low around 57. For tomorrow, patchy fog early morning, otherwise mostly sunny, high 78. Friday calls for mostly sunny skies, high 79. Saturday, mostly sunny, 79. And Sunday, a small chance of showers and thunderstorms before 2, otherwise partly sunny with a high 75. Currently, Petoskey has 77, Charlevoix 76. It's 78 right now in Traverse City.
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